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0: It's good to have you here. It's 1-800-990-2448. On the way, it's Sasha's Info Dump.
3: I think every maybe couple years, couple months even, we get these viral animals. Mm-hmm. They're very cute. There was like Mudang, the hippo.
0: Right.
3: There was that Punch the Monkey, yeah, too. So there's a new one. His name is Jimothy, which I absolutely love.
0: All right.
3: I'll tell you more about Jimothy coming up.
0: Scientists say that raccoons could be the next wild animal that we domesticate. I think that's a horrible idea.
3: Yeah, you have an issue with raccoons.
0: Man, I can't stand raccoons. We're going to ask you, though, out of all the wild kingdom, which animal and why you would like to domesticate for a pet. In minutes.
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1: Sasha's info.
2: So we had Moo Dang the hippo, Punch the monkey, and now there's a weird but kind of cute looking raccoon that's going viral. I'll tell you more about Jimothy the raccoon.
3: Jimothy?
2: Coming up. Is that the best?
3: Wow.
2: Do you consider yourself a fast or slow walker? Like when you're walking with a friend or your partner, do you struggle to keep up, or are you like trailblazing in the front? A recent survey found that 7% of people consider themselves very fast. 43% say they're about average. 5% say very slow. Where do you think
3: I think you fall? I'm average.
2: Yeah.
3: Yeah, I think I'm average.
2: I think I'm a bit slow.
3: Yeah,
2: honestly.
3: I think you might be too.
2: We're talking about walking.
3: Yes, of course.
2: Thank you. Why would you say that? Or like, what makes you say that?
3: I just think that because I've seen you walk.
2: I'm a bit of a dawdler.
3: And I see your pace. And I'm like, you know what? First thing it says to myself, I'm like, well, she could be going a little faster.
2: She's really slowing me down.
3: Well, sometimes when you, because you've been walking to work and then we leave studio, I see you walk and I'm like, she's going to, it's going to be a bit.
2: Really got to improve that gait of her.
3: Yeah, I think so.
2: Hey.
3: But it's okay. I mean, you're walking. That's fantastic. Yeah.
2: Interesting. Now I'm really self-conscious about walking.
3: About walking?
2: I am never leaving this studio again.
3: You know what you got to do? You got to video yourself walking.
2: I know.
3: And then just examine, you know, the stride that you're taking.
2: Yeah. See, I always thought I was a dawdler because I do like to just look at things and touch things and smell the roses.
3: Yeah.
2: But I didn't realize I...
3: You're just a slow walker. Weird. You're fine.
2: Okay. We love our cute little animals. There was Moo Dang, that cute little hippo from Thailand. Then there was Punch the monkey from Japan, whose only friend in the zoo was a little stuffed animal.
3: Right, yeah.
2: Now we're all going crazy for Jimothy the raccoon. So you might have seen this weird looking, almost creepy, awkward raccoon popping up in your socials. I honestly thought it was some sort of AI slop. Like,
3: right,
2: I didn't know what I was looking at first, but it is a real raccoon who's been seen for years now on the streets of Seattle. Mm-hmm. So Jimothy, he suffers from a rare congenital anomaly resembling short spine syndrome.
3: Okay.
2: So he just does look like this ball of puff or this orb, and he has extremely long legs
3: for a
2: raccoon.
3: Yeah.
2: And because he suffers from short spine syndrome, his tail didn't fully develop. So you don't see that full like raccoon like tail.
3: Right. Yeah.
2: He's just this little ball of fur with weird, like almost human like legs. It's strange.
3: And he walks slash runs like a monkey.
2: Yes, he does look a lot like a monkey, but apparently he's not in any pain. Like, he's just doing his thing.
3: Are you sure? I don't know. You got to take a look at that. I think that little guy's in some pain.
2: Oh, man, but I just love his name, Jimothy.
3: Yeah, that's kind of cute.
2: It's so great. So, yeah, that's going to be the new animal that we're following along for the next little while, and that's your info dump.
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1: Country 102 weather.
9: cloudy tonight with the risk of an early evening thunderstorm, then a small chance for showers overnight, the low 12 degrees. Tomorrow, mainly cloudy with wind gusts to 50 kilometers per hour and a high of 19 degrees. Thursday, we look forward to sunshine and a high of 23.

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1: If you just hopped in and found the show, may I remind you, if you've been here for a while, that I don't like raccoons. Never have, never will. I think they're just crazy little creatures.
2: Mm-hmm. Yeah, you have a big issue with raccoons.
1: A recent study, though, found that city raccoons are starting to show signs of being domesticated.
2: Mm-hmm.
1: So scientists are saying, like, in the next, call it, handful of years, we could actually see raccoons as common as dogs.
2: Oh, my goodness. I do find they look like cats a lot. Like, when I see one scurry across the street, if I'm at a distance, I usually think it's a cat.
1: Really?
2: And then I get up close and I'm like, oh, no, it's just a cute little raccoon.
1: No, not cute at all.
2: You hate them.
1: Oh, I don't like raccoons at all. But if you could domesticate a wild animal, and I mean, this is fun. This is just fun.
2: Of course, of course.
1: This is just fun. What animal would that be and why?
2: And I can't say the word properly, but an orangutan.
1: An orangutan?
2: Yes.
1: An orangutan?
2: But specifically a male. I don't mean to discriminate, but male orangutans are so cute because they've got massive chest plates and cheek plates. They're just these big Jabba the Hutts that just sit there. And I feel like the females are a little too active.
1: Do you want one that wears pants?
2: Yes.
1: Yeah. I suggest.
2: Yeah. I gotta have some pants on.
1: Yeah, I suggest. Yeah. Because they get,
2: why?
1: Really?
2: I see. I'm thinking I just want it to wear pants because it would be cute.
1: Okay, let's go with that.
2: Oh, no. Yeah. What should I be aware of before I adopt a male?

0: ring
1: before you look it up on a work computer.
0: Okay.
1: Yeah, you should just wear pants. Let's just say that.
0: Okay, got it.
1: Sydney, same question. What animal would you like to domesticate? And again, it's all fun.
2: A panda bear.
1: Oh, that's cute.
0: Yeah, that would be so great.
2: They're so chunky. They're so cute.
0: And I think they're kind of, and I mean this in the nicest way possible, I think they're kind of dumb, too.
2: Right?
0: Yeah. So they would just, like, roll around and just hang out.
1: Why do I get a sense that that's what you're looking for in a mate?
0: Cuddly and dumb.
1: Cuddly, dumb, nice and cute, rolls around, doesn't say much.
0: Only eats bamboo, pretty
1: kinda
0: easy
1: dumb,
0: to feed.
1: You know, doesn't give you much trouble.
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0: Langer in the morning and Muskoka's best country throughout the day. Country 102. Recent study with the scientists saying that wild raccoons could one day become domesticated raccoons, meaning they could become our pets. Absolutely not.
1: No. Okay, well, what wild animal would you like to have domesticated?
0: Oh, there's a ton.
1: Yeah?
0: Mountain lion.
1: Okay, just get a cat.
0: Yeah, it's not the same. Cat's just like, eh. Like, I would want a mountain lion that acts like a dog, which I think mountain lions would.
1: Why not just get, like, a wolf, then?
0: Oh, a wolf would be good, too.
1: Yeah, that is a good one.
0: But that's too close to a dog already.
1: Okay.
0: I'm thinking a mountain lion.
1: A mountain lion. You know what's really cute about big cats? You see at the zoo and stuff, like tigers and lions, they will do cat-like things. Like if you give them a box, they'll sit in
0: it. Yeah, yeah, no, yeah.
1: Like I just think it's so cool how the king of the jungle is still very much like a house cat, except for like 10 times more ferocious and scary and all that stuff.
0: Yeah, and wants to kill you.
1: Yeah, yeah.
0: Well, and could kill you.
1: Exactly.
0: And not to suggest that your cats don't want to kill you. I think they do.
1: Don't.
0: Yeah,
1: but not my little babies.
0: But they just can't.
1: They just can't.
0: So kind of same. Okay, so Corey, we're talking about maybe bears. I could get on board with domesticating a bear. Why would that be for you?
2: They're so cute and cuddly and big and cuddly.
0: Yeah.
2: You'd snuggle right in and they're just adorable.
0: But if you have a husband that also has a big beard and a big belly that's all furry.
1: It's the same thing.
0: Now you got some competition.
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7: Cloudy tonight with the risk of an early evening thunderstorm, then a small chance for showers overnight, the low 12 degrees. Tomorrow, mainly cloudy with wind gusts to 50 kilometers per hour and a high of 19 degrees. Thursday, we look forward to sunshine and a high of 23.
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3: It's 1-800-990-2448. That's how you get a hold of us. Case files coming up. Seeing what's going on in music today. Taylor Swift and the big wedding. And a lot of people are scrutinizing and tearing it down, even though they were never there, saying, oh, how intimate and warm could that wedding have been at Madison Square Gardens?
4: With 1,100 people.
3: 1,100 people. Well, Brad Paisley will give us the insight because he got actually invited and he actually went. What did we learn today? Domesticated animals. They say, they being scientists, that raccoons is the next one on the list.
4: Ooh, that's...
3: A pet raccoon? I don't know.
4: Interesting.
3: Don't know. So we're asking you, which one would you like as far as a wild animal to domesticate, would that be? Adult-themed birthday parties. There's always one in every crowd. They like to theme their parties from their favorite TV show, movie, or even songs or bands.
4: Well, then it makes the dress code easy, right? No one has to worry about like, oh, are you going to wear this dress or that tie or whatever? You just dress as the theme. It's much easier.
3: To a birthday party, I'm wearing a dress and or a tie?
4: Yes, it happens.
3: Okay. Also, you know your old when? Fill in the blank. Oh, boy, this is a doozy.
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1: Case Files.
0: Okie doke. Let's see what's happening in the world of music. Brad Paisley. He was at Taylor Swift, Travis Kelce's wedding.
2: Nice.
0: And he's describing it now a little bit. We'll get to that in a sec. After opening up some stadium shows for his buddy Luke Combs, Riley Green isn't sure that performing in those mega venues is best for him. He says, you know what, maybe I'm just an arena guy.
3: Arenas has always felt like a great place for me. And you still have an intimate show. You still feel close to everybody. You feel like everybody got their money's worth. But it's still, you know, 25,000 people.
0: Yeah, something tells me if he could put together a string of stadium shows, his people would say, snap out of it.
2: Yeah.
0: You're going to be fine in
2: totally.
0: A stadium.
2: Totally.
0: Yeah. Making bank.
2: Yep.
0: Brad Paisley defended Taylor and Travis Kelce's lavish wedding amidst criticism, emphasizing that the event lacked personal warmth. He's like, absolutely the opposite. He went on to say it's one of the most least pretentious places and events that I've been a part of, suggesting that he felt genuine and welcomed rather than just this over extravagant, over the top offering.
2: Oh, wow.
0: He said, highlighted the invitation's personal touch, which said, if you're getting this, you mean a lot to us.
2: Aww.
0: And that is a real nice touch.
2: Yeah, that is good.
0: Knowing that, though, that it was the same statement to 1,100 people.
2: Everybody. yeah,
0: but
2: that's true.
0: Saying that, he described the invitation process as a cat and mouse game with details disclosed only after guests confirmed their attendance.
2: Sure.
0: And the NDA and everything else.
2: Which makes sense.
0: That followed that. So, by all accounts, it just seems like it was just the place to be.
2: I know.
0: You imagine if you were an A-lister, that you're in that crowd.
2: Yeah.
0: But you never got invited. Like, you never made the 1,100 person list.
2: Oh, yeah. That's the tough thing about weddings, right?
0: You know?
2: You got to leave somebody out.
0: You should know.
2: Because I've been left out of weddings.
0: Yeah, right? Remember?
2: No, I've... Many times,
0: yeah,
2: actually.
0: Yeah.
2: Thank you for...
0: Well, I mean, I knew you could understand and relate. That's all.
2: Thanks.
0: Sweet. Those are your case files.
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8: Cloudy tonight with a risk of an early evening thunderstorm, then a small chance for showers overnight, the low 12 degrees. Tomorrow, mainly cloudy with wind gusts to 50 kilometers per hour and a high of 19 degrees. Thursday, look forward to sunshine and a high of 23.

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1: So, what did we learn today?
2: Well, we learned that if you're driving around with a pole in your back seat that you hang your wardrobe on, possibly you're

0: little older than those who don't.
1: Yeah, we all go through things where you know you're old when. Andrea texted in. She said, you know you're old when you fall asleep in your recliner watching TV, but say you weren't sleeping when someone points it out. You're like, just... you always have to grunt for some reason. No.
0: We also learned that scientists say in the not too distant future, raccoons could become domesticated, because right now it's city raccoons, not country raccoons, but city raccoons are like really close to being just a normal pet.
1: They would be so good at picking up garbage, though, right?
0: I don't know about picking up garbage. I mean, they're really good at going in and getting the garbage out and leaving it around.
1: Yeah, that's true. We got to get a handle on that before we domesticate raccoons.
0: Yeah, so we were asking you what animal, and it was just fun, what wild animal you'd like to see domesticated. And lastly, we were talking about, and I know I feel weird every time we say adult in front of anything, but adult-themed birthday parties. Would you go to one?
1: Yeah, and I have thrown them myself. I threw a shaker of a Seinfeld party a couple years ago, and I still... think back on that party very fondly. It was awesome. Everyone had the best time.
0: Did they?
1: They did.
0: I'm sure, okay. And Sydney, she said, oh my gosh, my friend who turned 30 had a Sailor Moon themed party.
2: Well, I went as Sailor Mars.
1: Nice.
2: So I got all dressed up in the red skirts with the little collared shirts, all schoolgirl like. And my friend, who was hosting the party, 3D printed all of their, like, wands or whatever that helps them transform.
1: Yeah.
2: And we all got to take them home, so we did our poses and a photo shoot, and there was glitter everywhere, and it was so much fun.
0: Is this a cartoon, or is it a movie?
2: It's an anime.
0: It's an anime.
1: You don't know what Sailor Moon is, Casey?
0: No.
1: Oh.
2: The girls weren't into that, Casey? I'm shocked.
0: Maybe they were. Yeah, I don't know.
1: I bet if I showed you some pictures of Sailor Moon, it would jog something in your memory.
0: So when I was at CMT, you're saying Sailor Moon was on YTV.
1: It was huge on YTV.
0: YTV was just down the hall from me.
1: Exactly. So I know you know what it is. You gotta unlock that bit of your brain. Yeah.
0: Okay. Your show MVP is coming up.
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1: So, what did we learn today?
0: Well, if you just popped in, we learned that a couple of indicators in your life that you know you're old when you put a bar in your back seat and you not, and I'm saying like a metal bar.
2: Yeah, like a shower rod,
0: yeah,
2: basically.
0: Not like bottles of booze.
2: Yeah, don't do that when you're driving.
0: Like a metal bar that goes across your back seat so you can hang your wardrobe because you're going on a long drive.
2: Hey, you know what? Sometimes you got to air things out, okay?
0: Yeah. Yeah, yeah. We're talking about adult-themed birthday parties, which I think there's nothing more lame than that.
2: Aw, well, Ray texted in. He said, I hate adult parties, so he's right there with you. But then he says, but 2 years ago, we had a friend's birthday party, Rocky Horror Picture Show theme. Yes.
0: Oh, no.
2: And Ray says, it was actually hilarious. I had a great time, but obviously the key to a good adult party is alcohol. So I guess that does grease the wheel a little bit.
0: Before we get to our show MVP, I want to thank Steve, Adrian, Corey, Sydney, Connie, Andrea, Scott, Leona, Andrea, Tom, all joining the show today. So our show MVP goes to Yvette, who was talking about domesticated raccoons, and that's how we got onto the topic. Scientists say that could be the next domesticated animal. And we're like, okay, so what other wild animals would you like domesticated? And again, just a fun little question.
2: Oh, yeah.
0: Right? I'm not trying to be mean here. And she said owls. And we said, oh, wow. Nobody said that. What kind?
3: Any. I love them all.
2: Aww, yeah. They are really cute.
0: I would. Yeah. Owl. I like that.
2: That's
0: one,
2: that's a good
0: too.
2: One.
0: I mean, and then the owl would be outside. Like, you know, like it still gets to roam and fly. Mm-hmm. It just comes home at night.
3: As long as it can be free and then come back for a visit, I'm good with that.
0: Yeah, aww, that's just like having a regular partner.
3: Yeah. When they come and go, that works out nicely.
2: It really works out.
0: That's the key. Yeah, I think that was...
2: No, I love that.
0: Kind of sensible.
2: Totally.
0: And Yvette's our show MVP.
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7: Cloudy tonight with the risk of an early evening thunderstorm, then a small chance for showers overnight, the low 12 degrees. Tomorrow, mainly cloudy with wind gusts to 50 kilometers per hour and a high of 19 degrees. Thursday, look forward to sunshine and a high of 23.

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0: Well, let's do it. 1-800-990-2448. Slide in a text or a call. Good stuff. Great feeling story. Okay, so this company restored more than just this old Corvette that's over 20 years old. It restored the memories that came along with this Corvette.
4: Oh, that's nice.
0: It is a great story. It's coming up. You know you're old when? Fill in the blank. I'm on the highway the other day, and I'm following this dude, and I'm like, this guy's got to be the oldest man on the planet driving.
4: Oh, no way.
0: And I'll tell you exactly why I thought that.
4: And were you right?
0: I was dead on right.
4: Okay.
0: So that's coming up.
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1: Yeah, man, that's the good stuff.
0: This is where we celebrate amazing things people are doing to cheer other people up. That is the great story. We call this the good stuff. So 20 years ago, Corvette enthusiast Joe lost his wife unexpectedly. Devastated, he parked their beloved 1990 C4 Corvette in the barn. It was actually his wife's. Locked it away. Leaving the shared memories there, it was just too much.
2: Right.
0: Decades later, the crew at YouTube's WD Detailing, they heard about Joe's story. They stepped in to surprise him. They went to the barn, got the Corvette, spent days tackling 20 years of grime, rottenness, baked in dirt. After deep cleaning the interior, polishing the paint, flushing out the stale gas, their mechanic dropped in a fresh battery, turned the key. The V8 roared back to life.
2: Oh, nice.
0: Even blasting four chicken eggs left in the exhaust.
2: No way. Seriously?
0: Yeah, that's so
2: good. My gosh.
0: When they finally revealed the restored car to Joe, he heard that familiar engine growl, and he burst into tears.
3: I know that growl anywhere. Oh, nice, nice, nice, nice. Yep, I know that growl anywhere. Gorgeous, gorgeous.
1: Yeah, yeah, man, that's the good stuff.
0: Smiling through his emotion, he spent the afternoon sharing memories of his lost wife, reunited with the closest thing he had left of her.
2: Yeah.
0: Which is this amazing 1990 C4 Corvette. If you want to take a look at this video, it's just Google WD Detailing and put Joe Corvette, and you'll see it come right up. This is an amazing thing that this company does.
2: Yeah, I would say so.
0: Not only restoring, obviously, cars, but these wonderful memories.
2: Yeah, exactly.
0: That these people have. Ah, I just love it. Oh, by the way, they did it for free too. So
2: oh,
0: there you
2: well,
0: go.
2: That's amazing. Right, there you go. Even better.
0: If you have some good stuff, let's celebrate it. You can contact us through our website.
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9: Cloudy tonight with the risk of an early evening thunderstorm, then a small chance for showers overnight, the low 12 degrees. Tomorrow mainly cloudy with wind gusts to 50 kilometers per hour and a high of 19 degrees. Thursday, we look forward to sunshine and a high of 23.

is young, she thinks she's grown. We're all first car, first date, WLD on a license plate. Now ain't life crazy? Yeah.

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1: Rush, and his clothes weren't dry.
2: You're never in a rush when you got that contraption in there. There's no way that's in a rush.
1: But maybe his clothes weren't fully dry, so yeah. He had to just let it hang, because you don't want to let that sit in your suitcase partially wet, right?
2: Yeah, partially wet. I really need to bring that blazer, but it's partially wet.
1: Well, and you don't want to get it to get all wrinkled.
2: What am I going to do?
1: And he probably had to pick up a bunch of dry cleaning.
2: That just really eliminates who you can go on a road trip with, hey?
1: Actually,
2: there's no room.
1: And maybe that was his play. He's like, I can't take you lot. I have to hang up all my blazers.
2: I got to air out my blazers. How are you going to do that, Dad?
1: It's a great way to drive alone.
2: With this rod, of course.
1: I just took it off the shower. No big deal.
2: You know, that's what I mean. These are little things that you can indicate without telling me how old you are. I know exactly how old you are.
1: Yeah, that's a fair point.
2: So you know you're old when we're asking you to fill in that blank.
1: Ooh, I had a very good experience this past weekend when I was playing in a soccer tournament. I was playing against a team from my hometown.
2: Right.
1: And I thought I would have known some of the girls.
2: Yeah.
1: They were all so young.
2: Yeah.
1: So I went up to them and I was like, hey, does Catherine Ridgway still play on this team? Two girls put up their hands and they were like, that's my mom. I'm like, oh,
2: sweet. Cool. How old is Catherine?
1: She's a little older than I am.
2: Holy
1: She's
2: moly.
1: Maybe in her like early 40s or something.
2: Oh, she had her kids in her early
1: 20s. She had her kids young.
2: Yeah, she did.
1: But yeah, I played against both her daughters. It was great.
2: That felt fun.
1: Great.
2: And they weren't twins.
1: No.
2: That's wild. Sydney, the same question. You know you're old when? Fill in the blank.
3: You get excited over Tupperware.
2: Oh.
1: Yes, good Tupperware. For sure.
3: Right. There's nothing better than like good Tupperware where the lid always matches and you can throw it in the dishwasher.
2: Yeah.
3: And
2: dang, that's so true.
1: And I'm going to add to that and saying, you know you're old when you like need to get your Tupperware back. Like if you give someone something and you bother them
3: absolutely.
1: The next day needing that Tupperware back.
2: Yeah.
3: But you can't return it empty. That's a rule.
2: No, right? You can't.
1: That's true.
3: You got to give it back full.
2: Yeah. Yes.
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5: 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The closures are anticipated from July 14, 2026 through October 9, 2026. Traffic may be intermittently stopped on Tuesdays through Thursdays between 9 a.m. and 4 p.m. each day for periods of up to 15 minutes. Motorists should expect delays, plan alternate routes where possible, and allow extra travel time. Motorists are reminded to obey and follow all traffic control signage for the safety of both workers and the traveling public. For the latest information on highway closures and construction, call 511 MTO's Road Information Line or visit 511ON.ca.

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1: You know, you're old when you're driving down the road and you see, and it's usually guys. I don't usually see older women with that bar across the back of their back seat hanging their wardrobe.
2: Yeah.
1: And if anybody's going to be hanging wardrobe, it should be women, I would think, in certain garments, right?
2: And I've had to do that. I've had to go to weddings before.
1: Yeah.
2: And there's still, I think most cars are still equipped
1: with
2: those
1: hook.
2: Little hanger or little hooks.
1: The little hook right beside the door.
2: Yeah.
1: Yeah, I have one too in my truck.
2: Yeah. So I've used that, but I've never thought of
1: hanging the bar right across.
2: What a great idea.
1: Is it? I can't wait for you to put that in. Your little car, which by the way, you probably, all you'd need is a dumbbell bar.
2: Yeah, I know.
1: Not even.
2: I know.
1: Like a curl bar.
2: I have the teeniest little car.
1: You got a little whip.
2: Yeah, and I love it so much.
1: Yeah.
2: So yeah, I'd only be able to fit like two or three shirts in.
1: Like your front tire and your back tire almost touch.
2: I think they propel each other, actually.
1: That's how short, it's wild, yeah.
2: It's teeny.
1: Yeah, it sure is. okay, so we're asking you the things that are making you feel old, Adrian. Fill in the blank. You know you're old when?
3: You know you're getting old when you have a box of Kleenex in your car.
1: Yeah.
2: Or have a box of Kleenex everywhere, just in
3: Absolutely.
2: Case.
3: Absolutely. Yeah. 100%.
1: Well, we have boxes of Kleenex everywhere, but it's because everybody's sneezing.
2: Everybody's sick all
3: the
2: time.
3: Yeah, no, I hear you. Or you know what? You know you're old when you go to bed at like 9 o'clock because you can't even keep your eyes open.
1: No.
2: I mean, I just fall asleep sitting straight up.
1: Yeah,
2: that's what I do.
1: Yeah, oh, my gosh.
3: That's daily for me.
1: Yeah, no, you're not wrong on that one.
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9: Cloudy tonight with the risk of an early evening thunderstorm, then a small chance for showers overnight, the low 12 degrees. Tomorrow, mainly cloudy with wind gusts to 50 kilometers per hour and a high of 19 degrees. Thursday, look forward to sunshine and a high of 23.

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5: Cloudy tonight with the risk of an early evening thunderstorm, then a small chance for showers overnight, the low 12 degrees. Tomorrow mainly cloudy with wind gusts to 50 kilometers per hour and a high of 19 degrees. Thursday, we look forward to sunshine and a high of 23.

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8: Cloudy tonight with the risk of an early evening thunderstorm, then a small chance for showers overnight. The low 12 degrees. Tomorrow mainly cloudy with wind gusts to 50 kilometers per hour and a high of 19 degrees. Thursday, we look forward to sunshine and a high of 23.

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4: Cloudy tonight with the risk of an early evening thunderstorm, then a small chance for showers overnight, the low 12 degrees. Tomorrow, mainly cloudy with wind gusts to 50 kilometers per hour and a high of 19 degrees. Thursday, we look forward to sunshine and a high of 23.

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4: Cloudy tonight with the risk of an early evening thunderstorm, then a small chance for showers overnight, the low 12 degrees. Tomorrow, mainly cloudy with wind gusts to 50 kilometers per hour and a high of 19 degrees. Thursday, we look forward to sunshine and a high of 23.

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2: 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The closures are anticipated from July 14, 2026 through October 9, 2026. Traffic may be intermittently stopped on Tuesdays through Thursdays between 9 a.m. and 4 p.m. each day for periods of up to 15 minutes. 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For the latest information on highway closures and construction, call 511 MTO's Road Information Line or visit 511ON.ca.
3: Country 102 weather.
4: Cloudy tonight with the risk of an early evening thunderstorm, then a small chance for showers overnight, below 12 degrees. Tomorrow, mainly cloudy with wind gusts to 50 kilometers per hour and a high of 19 degrees. Thursday, we look forward to sunshine and a high of 23.

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4: Country 102 weather.
5: Cloudy tonight with the risk of an early evening thunderstorm, then a small chance for showers overnight, the low 12 degrees. Tomorrow, mainly cloudy with wind gusts to 50 kilometers per hour and a high of 19 degrees. Thursday, we look forward to sunshine and a high of 23.

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4: Cloudy tonight with the risk of an early evening thunderstorm, then a small chance for showers overnight, the low 12 degrees. Tomorrow, mainly cloudy with wind gusts to 50 kilometers per hour and a high of 19 degrees. Thursday, we look forward to sunshine and a high of 23.

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7: Cloudy tonight with the risk of an early evening thunderstorm, then a small chance for showers overnight, the low 12 degrees. Tomorrow, mainly cloudy with wind gusts to 50 kilometers per hour and a high of 19 degrees. Thursday, we look forward to sunshine and a high of 23.

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2: 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The closures are anticipated from July 14, 2026 through October 9, 2026. Traffic may be intermittently stopped on Tuesdays through Thursdays between 9 a.m. and 4 p.m. each day for periods of up to 15 minutes. Motorists should expect delays, plan alternate routes where possible, and allow extra travel time. Motorists are reminded to obey and follow all traffic control signage for the safety of both workers and the traveling public. For the latest information on highway closures and construction, call 511 MTO's Road Information Line or visit 511on.ca.
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4: Cloudy tonight with the risk of an early evening thunderstorm, then a small chance for showers overnight, the low 12 degrees. Tomorrow, mainly cloudy with wind gusts to 50 kilometers per hour and a high of 19 degrees. Thursday, we look forward to sunshine and a high of 23.

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4: Cloudy tonight with the risk of an early evening thunderstorm, then a small chance for showers overnight, the low 12 degrees. Tomorrow, mainly cloudy with wind gusts to 50 kilometers per hour and a high of 19 degrees. Thursday, we look forward to sunshine and a high of 23.

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2: 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The closures are anticipated from July 14, 2026 through October 9, 2026. Traffic may be intermittently stopped on Tuesdays through Thursdays between 9 a.m. and 4 p.m. each day for periods of up to 15 minutes. Motorists should expect delays, plan alternate routes where possible, and allow extra travel time. Motorists are reminded to obey and follow all traffic control signage for the safety of both workers and the traveling public. For the latest information on highway closures and construction, call 511 MTO's Road Information Line or visit 511on.ca.
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4: Cloudy tonight with a risk of an early evening thunderstorm, then a small chance for showers overnight, the low 12 degrees. Tomorrow, mainly cloudy with wind gusts to 50 kilometers per hour and a high of 19 degrees. Thursday, we look forward to sunshine and a high of 23.

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6: Country 102 weather.
7: Cloudy tonight with a risk of an early evening thunderstorm, then a small chance for showers overnight, the low 12 degrees. Tomorrow, mainly cloudy with wind gusts to 50 kilometers per hour and a high of 19 degrees. Thursday, we look forward to sunshine and a high of 23.

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in at a local beer joint with a few of the guys. 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

532 is a Wednesday morning. 14 degrees on our way to 19. That's our high for today. We'll get there. Possibly some rain again for today, though.

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0: Muskoka's Best Country, Country 102, High Valley and Fools. It is a midweek Wednesday morning. It's National Hammock Day today. Hey, we've got trees. We can put up a hammock, no problem. It's also Spoonerism Day today. Harley Davidson has rolled out a new model of motorcycle inspired by the stripped-down custom models popularized by the post-World War II riders. Later on this year, they'll be available in both Canada and the U.S. starting at $18,000. Make its first public appearance August 7th at the Sturgis Motorcycle Rally. And the 38th annual Shark Week gets underway this Sunday on the Discovery Channel. 38th year. How much do we need to know about sharks?
1: 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The closures are anticipated from July 14, 2026 through October 9, 2026. Traffic may be intermittently stopped on Tuesdays through Thursdays between 9 a.m. and 4 p.m. each day for periods of up to 15 minutes. Motorists should expect delays, plan alternate routes where possible, and allow extra travel time. Motorists are reminded to obey and follow all traffic control signage for the safety of both workers and the traveling public. For the latest information on highway closures and construction, call 511 MTO's Road Information Line or visit 511ON.ca.
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It's 5:48. It's a cool one today. A high of only 16 for today. Good chance we'll see some more showers for today before it clears up. We'll see sunshine tomorrow. Josh Turner, Time is Love, from Country 102 in Muskoka's Best Country.

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2: Good morning, I'm Martin Vanderwood. The premiers of Alberta and Saskatchewan are not going to go along with retaliatory tariffs on energy and potash sold to the United States. Both are calling for negotiations with the Trump administration to stave off more tariffs. Ontario's Doug Ford suggests Canada hit back as hard as it can, calling Donald Trump a bully who keeps stealing our lunch money. The premiers met virtually with Prime Minister Mark Carney yesterday and will meet with him in person tomorrow in PEI. Meanwhile, Canada has cancelled a joint celebration with the United States for the opening of the Gordie Howe International Bridge, citing the latest U.S. tariff threats. A Canada-only ceremony will be held Friday. The bridge in Windsor is scheduled to open to traffic on Monday. Bracebridge OPP charged two people at the same time with impaired driving over the weekend. A tip from the public around 1:40 Sunday morning led officers to Muskoka Road 169 in Muskoka Lakes Township. They found two vehicles near Moon River Road. Charges were laid against two 26-year-old men from Gravenhurst and Oakville. An Orillia man has pleaded guilty to manslaughter in the 2023 stabbing death of 25-year-old Kyle Farrows, bringing a murder trial to an end. Brian Lancaster admitted he fatally stabbed Farrows during a confrontation inside the victim's apartment, but claimed he was protecting his girlfriend. Lancaster will be sentenced in October, when the court is expected to hear victim impact statements. Nine provinces have agreed to allow direct-to-consumer alcohol sales across provincial borders, easing long-standing trade barriers for breweries, wineries, and distilleries. That means an Ontario resident will be able to order wine directly from BC or beer from Nova Scotia. Quebec and Yukon have indicated they plan to join the agreement in the next few years, while the Northwest Territories and Nunavut are opting out. And now sports.
3: I'm RJ Broadhead. Here's the morning sports. Tampa crushed the Blue Jays 12-2. The division-leading Rays are 12.5 games ahead of the Jays. Toronto's 6 games out of a wild card. Cleveland won. They're in a wild card spot. Texas moved atop the AL West. The Dodgers beat the Phillies. The Marlins turned the first triple play of the season, but lost to the Astros. The Yankees and Red Sox had their games postponed. They'll both play doubleheaders today. The WNBA All-Star 3-point contest on Friday will feature Toronto Tempo's Morena Mabry and Portland's Bridget Carlton, who's from Chatham. Jason Robertson staying with Dallas, signing a one-year deal worth $12 million. Some NFL training camps have started. All teams will be underway by Tuesday, and it sure looked like LeBron James was heading back to Miami when the team posted a link titled LeBron James Introductory Press Conference on July 27th. It was soon deleted, and a team spokesperson called it a mistake. That's sports. Your forecast is next.
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2: Overcast, breezy, and kind of cool today with a chance of morning showers, the high about 16. Clear tonight, a low down to 8. Mainly sunny tomorrow and a high of 22, and sunshine and 26 for Friday.
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5: No, it's looking fine out there this morning. It's too early for any of that, and it's cool. Boy, put a jacket on when you step outside this morning. There's no traffic really to tell you about. No accidents, no construction slowing you down as of yet. That will start soon. If you see anything else out there, though, give me a call. Send me a text, 705-645-1023.
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0: Scoreboard's Best Country, Country 102, Josh Stumpf and that Highway Money. It's 6:11. I'm Paul Lang. It is a Wednesday morning. Cool one at that, too, when you step outside. A high of only 16. It's currently 13 degrees Celsius. But a cool northerly wind, that's what's keeping it cool right there. The inconvenient burglar. Anybody ever broken into your house and taken something? I'm knock on wood. I've been very lucky that way. Never had that problem. I was dating a woman one day who had a basement apartment. They broke her window one weekend when she was gone. Took her stereo, the whole nine yards. That's about as close as I've come to it. But here are burglars that have come in and taken rather unusual items. For instance, all the charging blocks. So they still have their devices, but they are slowly panicking because the batteries are dying up, and no way to plug them in. Took only the left shoes. That, to me, sounds like it was somebody like you that you know. Like, that's a practical joke of some sort. They took just the left shoes. The garage door opener. That sounds silly, but it's not. Think about this. They've got the garage door opener. A weekend that you're away, the garage door opens up, and it's empty when you come back. That's not an inconvenience. That's something that you need to change right away. And the glass plate out of the microwave. What burglar takes that? Can you imagine you call your insurance agent? Yeah, they took the plate in the microwave. Are we covered?
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It's too early for this. It's still summer. Northerly wind, 14 degrees. We're only going to get to 16 today. Might see some rain today as well. 8 degrees today. That's a single digit. It's way too early for that.

0: Muskoka's Best Country, Country 102. There's Aaron Goodman in A Woman in Love. It is a midweek Wednesday morning, 14 on our way to 16. This is it. Put a jacket on. It's kind of cool when you step outside this morning. Pet peeves. We were talking about household pet peeves yesterday. These are just general pet peeves that people have about anything and everything. For instance, the first one right at the top, people smoking. That can be, yeah. My parents both smoked when I was a kid. I've dated women in the past who smoked. I don't anymore. That is one of mine. Politics. Politics can be good. You can have a good conversation, but there are some hardcore people out there that you just can't have a conversation with. People texting and driving. Food. Food that gets wasted by spoiling. This is a single person that's talking about this one. Because you can't buy single person food. You buy food for your family, like chicken pieces that are 400 in a package. What's a single person going to do that? Food that gets wasted. Clueless workers in stores. That's a tough one. Come on, let's be honest here. That could be the first day that the person started and you're asking them a tough question. I don't know. And then I laughed at this one. Hard to open packages.
1: Before we eat, could you open this stuff here on the table for me? Start with the scissors. They're in some sort of sick plastic. I have cut the hell out of my hand trying to open them. Who are they keeping the scissors from? Did you put my food in that plastic? You are losing weight. I can't get it open!
2: 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The closures are anticipated from July 14, 2026 through October 9, 2026. Traffic may be intermittently stopped on Tuesdays through Thursdays between 9 a.m. and 4 p.m. each day for periods of up to 15 minutes. 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For the latest information on highway closures and construction, call 511 MTO's Road Information Line or visit 511ON.ca.
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2: Good morning, I'm Martin Vanderwoodt. Bracebridge OPP charged two people at the same time with impaired driving on Sunday. A tip from the public around 1:40 a.m. led officers to investigate a couple of vehicles on Muskoka Road 169 in Muskoka Lakes Township. Charges were laid against two 26-year-olds. The premiers of Alberta and Saskatchewan will not go along with retaliatory tariffs on energy and potash sold to the U.S. Both are calling for negotiations with the Trump administration to stave off more tariffs. Ontario's Doug Ford suggests Canada hit back as hard as it can. Some Ontario First Nations chiefs want a public inquiry into the province's handling of wildfires in the north. They accuse Premier Doug Ford of spinning a false narrative about the emergency response. They cite delays in evacuation orders, a lack of communication, and an overall inadequate response. U.S. Defense Secretary Pete Hegseth told senators the war with Iran has now cost the U.S. about $37.5 billion, and he needs more money. The hearing was interrupted several times by protesters, while Democrats warned the conflict risks becoming another forever war. Hegseth is after another $95 billion. In sports, the Blue Jays lost 12-2 to the Rays. Toronto is six games out of a wildcard playoff spot. We'll check the forecast next.
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2: Overcast, breezy, and kind of cool today with a chance of morning showers, the high about 16. Clear tonight, a low down to 8. Mainly sunny tomorrow and a high of 22, and sunshine and 26 for Friday.
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4: Hey, it's all good to go right now. Later on today, not so much. No construction out there slowing you down right now. There's no buses. There's no accidents. You're good to go. If you see something, though, give me a call. 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

6:35 on this a cool Wednesday morning. 14 on our way to 16 today. 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

0: Muskoka's Best Country, Country 102, and When the Sun Goes Down from Kenny Chesney and Uncle Cracker. It is 6:40 on this a Wednesday morning. Next Level Lazy. Oh, these are my people. I wear my hoodie backwards and put popcorn in the hood so it's right in my face. I eat the popcorn using only my mouth. That seems like more work. Reaching around down inside the... No, thank you. When the time change happens, I just put post-it notes on all the clocks that say, plus 1 hour. Wow. Wow. This is the topper. I have an uncle who only brushes the front of his teeth because that's all anybody can see. It's not all we can smell, though. And I used a step counter on my steps one whole weekend. It was at 7. Did you have a catheter?
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0: Scoreman's Best Country, Country 102. There's Morgan Wallen, and I thought you should know. It is 6:50 on this Wednesday morning. Cool one, 14. It's worse, though, because of that northerly wind. It cuts right through you this morning. You'll need a jacket when you step outside. High of only 16 for today, so we're almost there now. It'll warm up through this, though. The Muskoka Show and Shine motorcycle event is going to be happening at the Frosty Pine on August the 9th. Mark it down on your calendar. It's a Sunday afternoon. Gets underway at 10 o'clock, so it's really in the morning. Call me stupid. There's great bikes, good people, good times. It's open to all bikers. Bobbers. I don't know what that is. Bobbers, choppers, custom stock, and a whole lot more. There's trophies awarded for best in show, people's choice, best paint, best engine, a whole lot more, including bobbers. I still don't know what that is. If you want details, it's up on our website at country102.ca.
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Got some strange and unusual things to talk about coming up at 7:10. Are you surprised by that at all? No? You're a regular listener? Okay, good. Toby Keith, it stays in Mexico from Country 102 in Muskoka's Best Country.

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3: Good morning, I'm Martin Vanderwood. The premiers of Alberta and Saskatchewan are not going to go along with retaliatory tariffs on energy and potash sold to the United States. Both are calling for negotiations with the Trump administration to stave off more tariffs. Ontario's Doug Ford suggests Canada hit back as hard as it can, calling Donald Trump a bully who keeps stealing our lunch money. The premiers met virtually with Prime Minister Mark Carney yesterday and will meet with him in person tomorrow in PEI. Bracebridge OPP charged two people at the same time with impaired driving over the weekend. A tip from the public around 1:40 Sunday morning led officers to Muskoka Road 169 in Muskoka Lakes Township. They found two vehicles near Moon River Road. Charges were laid against two 26-year-old men from Gravenhurst and Oakville. An Orillia man has pleaded guilty to manslaughter in the 2023 stabbing death of 25-year-old Kyle Farrows, bringing a murder trial to an end. Brian Lancaster admitted he fatally stabbed Farrows during a confrontation inside the victim's apartment, but claimed he was protecting his girlfriend. Lancaster will be sentenced in October when the court is expected to hear victim impact statements. Six beluga whales are doing fine after arriving at their new homes in the U.S. They were relocated earlier this week from the closed Marineland Park in Niagara Falls. Four whales were transported to Chicago, while two were moved to San Antonio. 24 more belugas are set to be relocated in the coming weeks. And now sports.
4: I'm RJ Broadhead. Here's the morning sports. Tampa crushed the Blue Jays 12-2. The division-leading Rays are 12.5 games ahead of the Jays. Toronto is 6 games out of a wild card. Cleveland won. They're in a wild card spot. Texas moved atop the AL West. The Dodgers beat the Phillies. The Marlins turned the first triple play of the season but lost to the Astros. The Yankees and Red Sox had their games postponed. They'll both play doubleheaders today. The WNBA All-Star 3-point contest on Friday will feature Toronto Tempo's Marina Mabry and Portland's Bridget Carlton, who's from Chatham. Jason Robertson staying with Dallas, signing a one-year deal worth $12 million. Some NFL training camps have started. All teams will be underway by Tuesday, and it sure looked like LeBron James was heading back to Miami when the team posted a link titled LeBron James Introductory Press Conference on July 27th. It was soon deleted, and a team spokesperson called it a mistake. That's sports. Your forecast is next.
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3: Overcast, breezy, and kind of cool today with a chance of morning showers, the high about 16. Clear tonight, a low down to 8. Mainly sunny tomorrow and a high of 22. And sunshine and 26 for Friday.
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8: 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It's all good in the hood right now, but that could change here shortly because the crews have started to work at 7 o'clock in the morning. Other than that, there's no accidents, no buses. You're good to go. If you see something else out there, give me a call. Send me a text. 705-645-1023.
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7:06 on this a Wednesday morning. If you want to know what annoys your kids, I'll tell you in about 3 minutes' time, right after Jake Owen. Barefoot on a blue jean night. 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

0: Muskoka's best country, Country 102. A barefoot blue jean night from Jake Owen. It's 7:10 on this Wednesday morning. A cool one, 14. We're only going to 16 today. Down to 8 tonight. That's a single digit. It's too soon for that. Way too soon for that. 21% of the kids say that singing is the most annoying thing that their parents do. Really? That's the time. Well, have you heard me sing? I guess, yeah, all right. 70% of people say that it's weird to have a picture of yourself on your phone lock screen. Yeah, I would have to go with that one. And experts estimate that you get about 27,000 miles out of a shopping cart. Yeah, but after 2,000, it gets a wobbly wheel.
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7: Are you ready for some summer nights?

716, cloudy skies in 13. We're going to 16 today, so we're almost there. I don't see a lot of swimming in the lake happening today. I'm just saying. Alan Jackson and where I come from country 102, Muskoka's best country.

0: Scoreboard's Best Country, Country 102, Alan Jackson and Where I Come From. It's 7:19 on this Wednesday morning. It is July the 22nd.
1: Happy birthday!
0: Celebrating birthdays today, or he would have been celebrating his birthday. He was born in 1940. Game show host Alec Trebek from Jeopardy would have been celebrating his birthday. Good Canadian boy. He was in Grand Canyon. He was also in Lethal Weapon. I think that's the one that everybody's going to remember him from. Turned 78 today. Danny Glover celebrating his birthday today. From Mississippi Burning, as well as Spider-Man, William Dafoe turns 69 today. Actor and comedian David Spade is 60 years old today.
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0: From Criminal Minds, A.J. Cook is 46 today. And the first son of Prince William. No, let's try that again. The first son, Prince William. George is 11 years old today. I didn't want you to think that George had already had children. He's 11 years old today. If you know somebody celebrating a birthday, send it to us. Just go to our website at country102.ca.
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726, Jays took another spanking last night. Martin's got the details coming up next. High Valley, have I told you I love you lately? Country 102.

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1: Good morning, I'm Martin Vanderwood. Bracebridge OPP charged two people at the same time with impaired driving on Sunday. A tip from the public around 1:40 a.m. led officers to investigate a couple of vehicles on Muskoka Road 169 in Muskoka Lakes Township. Charges were laid against two 26-year-olds. The premiers of Alberta and Saskatchewan will not go along with retaliatory tariffs on energy and potash sold to the U.S. Both are calling for negotiations with the Trump administration to stave off more tariffs. Ontario's Doug Ford suggests Canada hit back as hard as it can. Some Ontario First Nations chiefs want a public inquiry into the province's handling of wildfires in the north. They accuse Premier Doug Ford of spinning a false narrative about the emergency response. They cite delays in evacuation orders, a lack of communication, and an overall inadequate response. U.S. Defense Secretary Pete Hegseth told senators the war with Iran has now cost the U.S. about $37.5 billion, and he needs more money. The hearing was interrupted several times by protesters, while Democrats warned the conflict risks becoming another forever war. Hegseth is after another $95 billion. In sports, the Blue Jays lost 12-2 to the Rays. Toronto is six games out of a wild card playoff spot. We'll check the forecast next.
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1: Overcast, breezy, and kind of cool today with a chance of morning showers, the high about 16. Clear tonight, a low down to 8. Mainly sunny tomorrow and a high of 22, and sunshine and 26 for Friday.
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4: 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It's all good with the exception of northbound Highway 11 at Kilworthy. They're working on the side of the roads there today. And as well, at the elbow, they're repaving there. That should be done soon. Other than that, it's the standard Bay Street in Gravenhurst and King William. And by the way, I want to thank the guy that beeped the horn at me yesterday to tell me to go, because there was nowhere to go. They're doing some construction on King William. Just saying. Relax. You're going to get through. Slow down. If you see something else out there, give me a call. Send me a text, 705-645-1023.
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0: The Scorpio's Best Country, Country 102, with a new one for the James Barker Band and After Dark. It's 7:40. I'm Paul Lang. It is a Wednesday morning. Cool one. 13 right now. We only get to 16, so put the jacket on today. It's hammock day today. We've got plenty of trees to put a hammock between. Harley-Davidson is rolling out a new model motorcycle inspired by the stripped-down custom models popularized when the post-war World War II riders, rather. The 2026 Harley-Davidson Deadwood will be available in Canada and the U.S. with a starting price of around $18,000. It'll make its first public appearance August the 7th at the Sturgis Motorcycle Rally. And the 38th annual Shark Week gets underway on Sunday on the Discovery Channel. 38th annual. How much is there to learn about sharks?
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0: The Scoville's Best Country, Country 102. There's Jason Aldean, and don't tell on me. It is a Wednesday morning, cool one, 13 degrees. I find it really cool, especially with that northerly wind. 8 degrees is the low tonight. 8. It's July. Too early for that. 8 degrees. Put a blanket on the bed tonight. It just goes to show you're never too old.
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0: 82-year-old Minnesota woman has proven you're never too old to take on City Hall. Anita LeBrun, lives in a senior living community near Minneapolis. She discovered that her facility couldn't serve residents alcoholic beverages because it didn't have a liquor license. The issue came to light after the community received a warning for serving champagne during a celebration. Well, for LeBrun, she did not see that as right. She said gathering with friends for a 5 o'clock happy hour had long been a family tradition and argued that people living in nursing homes shouldn't lose simple freedoms just because of where they live. Instead of letting the matter go, she took the case to Minneapolis lawmakers. Her campaign paid off, beginning August the 1st. Nursing homes, assisted living facilities, and boarding care homes across Minnesota will be allowed to serve complimentary alcoholic beverages to residents and their guests during organized social events without obtaining a traditional liquor license.
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7:54 on a Wednesday morning. Sunshine today in 16. It's currently 13. We'll talk about some pet peeves, some new ones coming up next hour here on Country 102.

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3: Good morning, I'm Martin Vanderwood. The premiers of Alberta and Saskatchewan are not going to go along with retaliatory tariffs on energy and potash sold to the United States. Both are calling for negotiations with the Trump administration to stave off more tariffs. Ontario's Doug Ford suggests Canada hit back as hard as it can, calling Donald Trump a bully who keeps stealing our lunch money. The premiers met virtually with Prime Minister Mark Carney yesterday and will meet with him in person tomorrow in PEI. Meanwhile, Canada has canceled a joint celebration with the United States for the opening of the Gordie Howe International Bridge, citing the latest U.S. tariff threats. A Canada-only ceremony will be held Friday. The bridge in Windsor is scheduled to open to traffic on Monday. Bracebridge OPP charged two people at the same time with impaired driving over the weekend. A tip from the public around 1:40 Sunday morning led officers to Muskoka Road 169 in Muskoka Lakes Township. They found two vehicles near Moon River Road. Charges were laid against two 26-year-old men from Gravenhurst and Oakville. An Orillia man has pleaded guilty to manslaughter in the 2023 stabbing death of 25-year-old Kyle Farrows, bringing a murder trial to an end. Brian Lancaster admitted he fatally stabbed Farrows during a confrontation inside the victim's apartment, but claimed he was protecting his girlfriend. Lancaster will be sentenced in October when the court is expected to hear victim impact statements. Nine provinces have agreed to allow direct-to-consumer alcohol sales across provincial borders, easing long-standing trade barriers for breweries, wineries, and distilleries. That means an Ontario resident will be able to order wine directly from BC or beer from Nova Scotia. Quebec and Yukon have indicated they plan to join the agreement in the next few years, while the Northwest Territories and Nunavut are opting out. And now sports.
4: I'm RJ Broadhead. Here's the morning sports. Tampa crushed the Blue Jays 12-2. The division-leading Rays are 12.5 games ahead of the Jays. Toronto is 6 games out of a wild card. Cleveland won. They're in a wild card spot. Texas moved atop the AL West. The Dodgers beat the Phillies. The Marlins turned the first triple play of the season but lost to the Astros. The Yankees and Red Sox had their games postponed. They'll both play doubleheaders today. The WNBA All-Star 3-point contest on Friday will feature Toronto Tempo's Marina Mayer and Portland's Bridget Carlton, who's from Chatham. Jason Robertson staying with Dallas, signing a one-year deal worth $12 million. Some NFL training camps have started. All teams will be underway by Tuesday, and it sure looked like LeBron James was heading back to Miami when the team posted a link titled LeBron James Introductory Press Conference on July 27th. It was soon deleted, and a team spokesperson called it a mistake. That's sports. Your forecast is next.
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3: Overcast, breezy, and kind of cool today with a chance of morning showers, the high about 16. Clear tonight, a low down to 8. Mainly sunny tomorrow and a high of 22, and sunshine and 26 for Friday.
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7: So it's not looking too bad, except for Highway 11 northbound, north at Kilworthy, slow going as they're working on that. And as well as you make the elbow at Gravenhurst on Highway 11 going north, slow going through there as they're repaving. Other than that, everything else is looking pretty good this morning. But if you do see something else out there, give me a call, send me a text. I love pictures. 705-645-1023.
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0: need to get to know you, everything about you makes me want you, know what you're doing, baby, don't you,
1: 808 on this Wednesday morning, and a cool one at that, a high of only 16, 13 right now. We're talking about those burglars that break into your home. Right after Owen Wrigley and those old dirt roads from Country 102. I grew up.

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1: Scarborough's best country, Country 102. There's those old dirt roads from Owen Wrigling. It is 8:12. I'm Paul Lang. It is a Wednesday morning. I have never been a victim of a burglary, but I did date a woman a long time ago. She lived in a basement apartment. She was gone for the weekend, and somebody broke in, took her stereo and a bunch of other stuff. But these are inconvenient burglars. Things that they've taken, and you go, really? For instance, all the charging blocks, so they still have their devices, slowly getting more panicked as the batteries slowly drain. Your teenagers would go berserk over that one. Took only the left shoes. That to me seems more like a prank by somebody that you know. They got into your house, took your left shoes, and sat in the garage laughing about it. Speaking of the garage, someone took the garage door opener. If that's the case, you know, you look at that, you go, what idiot would take that? The problem is that next weekend when you're gone, they're going to open the garage door and take everything that's in there. That's the issue there. And then lastly, someone took the glass plate out of the microwave. Like, do you call your insurance agent? And you go, yeah, the glass plate's gone. Are we covered?
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0: The score is Best Country, Country 102. Chad Bradley, when the lights go down, it's 8:22 on this a Wednesday morning and a cool one at that. These are pet peeves of people, not necessarily in your house like we were talking about yesterday. These are just general pet peeves that people have. People smoking. See, when I grew up, my mom and my dad both smoked. My dad eventually gave it up. My mom had to after her stroke. My brother still smokes. I do not. I've dated women who smoke. I don't anymore. Politics. Politics can be a good one to talk about as long as you just don't get, really animated about it. There are people out there who are hardcore. They're the people you don't want to talk about. Politics, rather. People who text and drive. Yeah, okay. Food that gets wasted by spoiling. This is a single person that's writing this one out because you can't buy food for a single person. You can buy it for two. You can buy it for 22. Just can't buy it for one. Clueless workers in stores. This is a tough one because the person might have, this could be their first day. You're there their first 3 hours and you're asking them some tough question. That's a tough one. And the last pet peeve is hard to open packages.
1: Before we eat, could you open this stuff here on the table for me? Start with the scissors. They're in some sort of sick plastic. I have cut the hell out of my hand trying to open them. Who are they keeping the scissors from? Did you put my food in that plastic? You are losing weight. I can't get it open.
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2: Good morning, I'm Martin Vanderwoodt. Bracebridge OPP charged two people at the same time with impaired driving on Sunday. A tip from the public around 1:40 a.m. led officers to investigate a couple of vehicles on Muskoka Road 169 in Muskoka Lakes Township. Charges were laid against two 26-year-olds. The premiers of Alberta and Saskatchewan will not go along with retaliatory tariffs on energy and potash sold to the U.S. Both are calling for negotiations with the Trump administration to stave off more tariffs. Ontario's Doug Ford suggests Canada hit back as hard as it can. Some Ontario First Nations chiefs want a public inquiry into the province's handling of wildfires in the north. They accuse Premier Doug Ford of spinning a false narrative about the emergency response. They cite delays in evacuation orders, a lack of communication, and an overall inadequate response. U.S. Defense Secretary Pete Hegseth told senators the war with Iran has now cost the U.S. about $37.5 billion, and he needs more money. The hearing was interrupted several times by protesters, while Democrats warned the conflict risks becoming another forever war. Hegseth is after another $95 billion. In sports, the Blue Jays lost 12-2 to the Rays. Toronto is six games out of a wildcard playoff spot. We'll check the forecast next.
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2: Overcast, breezy, and kind of cool today with a chance of morning showers, the high about 16. Clear tonight, a low down to 8. Mainly sunny tomorrow and a high of 22, and sunshine and 26 for Friday.
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4: 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Not a bad looking day, but a couple of things to keep in mind. Highway 11 northbound at Kilworthy, it's slow going as the destruction that's going on there. And now they've got into the construction at the elbow as you make your turn there at Gravenhurst. They're now repaving that, so it's going to slow you down. It's one lane as well. Other than that, you are good to go this morning. If you see something else out there, though, give me a call. Send me a text. 705-645-1023.
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8:36. It is a Wednesday morning. You think your fellow employees lazy? Wait, I got a story for you coming up in a couple of minutes after Garth.

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0: Muskoka's Best Country, Country 102, Garth Brooks and Baton Rouge. It is 8:39. I'm Paul Lang. It is a Wednesday morning. Cool one. 13. We'll get to about 16 today. You think your fellow employee is lazy? Let's put it to the test. I wear my hoodie backwards and put popcorn in the hood so it's right there in front of my face. I eat the popcorn using my mouth. That seems like more work than just taking it out of the bag. I'm sorry. When the time change happens, I put post-it notes on the clocks that say plus 1 hour. Wow. I have an uncle who only brushes the front of his teeth because that's the only part that people see, he says. Yeah, well, we smell the rest. Hello. And lastly, I used my step counter to count my steps for one whole weekend. I was at 7. Like, do you have a catheter? Is that how that works?
1: The Ministry of Natural Resources is actively responding to numerous high-complexity wildland fires across the province. Rapidly evolving situations and extreme fire hazards are contributing to escalated fire behavior and producing smoke in many areas of the province. Stay informed about the current wildland fire situation by monitoring official information sources like ontario.ca/forestfires, following direction from the Ontario Provincial Police and local authorities, and adhering to any ministerial orders, including evacuation orders, fire bans, and restrictions imposed by the ministry. Looking for information or support? 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Ontario has activated additional frontline resources to help Ontarians access the support they need. Fire rangers and emergency personnel are working hard to suppress active fires and keep communities safe. Entering the area of an active wildland fire can hinder response efforts and compromise the safety of firefighting crews and emergency personnel. Please stay clear of wildland fires.
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8:45 and a cool one at that. 13 degrees right now. We get to 16 today. 8 degrees is the low tonight. 8. We'll be snuggling again tonight, let me tell you.

0: Let's go to his best country 102. Dustin Lynch and Stars Like Confetti. Hey, it's at 8:48. I'm out of here. Have yourself a great Wednesday. Put a sweater on because it is cool out there. It warms up again tomorrow. We'll have sunshine tomorrow. Got 102 minutes of great country music to start your workday coming up next. And then Zach sits in the air chair at 11 this morning right here on Country 102.
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Overcast, breezy, and kind of cool today with a chance of morning showers, the high about 16. Clear tonight, a low down to 8. Mainly sunny tomorrow and a high of 22, and sunshine and 26 for Friday.

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Overcast, breezy, and kind of cool today with a chance of morning showers, the high about 16. Clear tonight, a low down to 8. Mainly sunny tomorrow and a high of 22, and sunshine and 26 for Friday.

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Overcast, breezy, and kind of cool today with a chance of morning showers, the high about 16. Clear tonight, a low down to 8. Mainly sunny tomorrow and a high of 22, and sunshine and 26 for Friday.

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7: Overcast, breezy, and kind of cool today with a chance of morning showers, the high about 16. Clear tonight, a low down to 8. Mainly sunny tomorrow and a high of 22, and sunshine and 26 for Friday.

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Muskoka's Best Country, Country 102. That's Chris Stapleton with Starting Over. Good morning, Zach here. How's it going? Welcome to Wednesday, halfway through the week. Rather cool one this morning. Full weather update coming up in about 10 minutes here. Here's iValley. I'm leaving you.

0: Nate Smith with Whiskey on You, Muskoka's Best Country, Country 102. Coming up at 11:30 here, some news about the Gilmore Girls' house.
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3: Overcast, breezy, and kind of cool today with a chance of morning showers, the high about 16. Clear tonight, a low down to 8. Mainly sunny tomorrow and a high of 22, and sunshine and 26 for Friday.

0: Neil Towns with Come As You Are, Muskoka's best country, Country 102. 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The real-life Gilmore Girls house just hit the Ontario market, and it's full of television-worthy charm. 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Now, it's located in Unionville, which served as the fictional town of Stars Hollow, Connecticut, in the pilot episode, while the rest of the series was actually filmed in California. Now, it's a four-bedroom, four-bathroom house, 2,800 square feet, dating back to 1875. Listed for, well, $3.8 million.
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0: 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It's going to be an evening you won't want to miss. 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
1: 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Russell Dickerson. 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James Parker Band. 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
6: Overcast, breezy, and kind of cool today with a chance of morning showers, the high about 16. Clear tonight, a low down to 8. Mainly sunny tomorrow and a high of 22, and sunshine and 26 for Friday.

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0: Muskoka's best country, Country 102. That's the Chicks with Cowboy Take Me Away. We got your news, weather, and sports that's coming up at the top of the hour at noon here. And following that, we've got your Women of Country Wednesday songs. This week, we're featuring an artist who has her fingernails listed as a musical credit in one of her songs. 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
3: 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The closures are anticipated from July 14, 2026 through October 9, 2026. Traffic may be intermittently stopped on Tuesdays through Thursdays between 9 a.m. and 4 p.m. each day for periods of up to 15 minutes. Motorists should expect delays, plan alternate routes where possible, and allow extra travel time. Motorists are reminded to obey and follow all traffic control signage for the safety of both workers and the traveling public. For the latest information on highway closures and construction, call 511 MTO's Road Information Line or visit 511on.ca.
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3: Good afternoon, I'm Martin Vanderwood. The premiers are continuing their meeting in Charlottetown, and Manitoba's Wab Kanoo says they're discussing ideas on how best to respond to the latest Trump tariff threats. He says it'll be a Team Canada approach.
4: Very united. We had the First Minister's call, I guess it was yesterday also, with the Prime Minister. And I think nothing unites like a common opponent. And there's no more popular opponent in Canada right now than Donald Trump.
3: The Prime Minister joined them virtually yesterday and will meet in person with the premiers tomorrow. A search is underway near Parry Sound for an elderly person from Mississauga. The 82-year-old was reported missing last night in the area of Highway 124 and Swords Road. Ground searchers, aircraft, and tracking dogs are out looking for him today. A Huntsville landlord has been fined $10,000 for fire safety violations. The town's fire department issued an order about removing combustible materials from the basement furnace room of a multi-unit building. A news release says fire prevention officers tried for 10 months to work with the landlord to get the situation resolved before the charges were laid. A Barrie man faces a drunk driving charge after OPP officers checking trucks on Highway 11 became suspicious of a car parked in the area. The officers were working at the commercial vehicle inspection station at Gravenhurst earlier this week when they noticed the vehicle stopped nearby. When they went to check it out, they arrested a 46-year-old Barrie man for impaired driving and operating a vehicle while prohibited. Some Ontario First Nations chiefs want a public inquiry into the province's handling of wildfires in the north. They accuse Premier Doug Ford of spinning a false narrative about the emergency response. They cite delays in evacuation orders, a lack of communication, and an overall inadequate response. In sports, the Toronto Blue Jays are looking to avoid their fourth straight loss tonight when they host their third of four against the Tampa Bay Rays. Braden Fisher gets the start for Toronto. Toronto FC hosts New England in Major League Soccer. Elsewhere, the Vancouver Whitecaps take on FC Cincinnati, and Montreal plays Nashville. That's news in sports. The forecast is next.
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3: Overcast, breezy, and cool this afternoon. Temperatures around 16. Clear tonight, a low down to 8 degrees. Mainly sunny tomorrow at a high of 22. And sunshine and 26 for Friday.
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8: And kicking us off, it's Casey Musgraves. Keep it to yourself.

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0: That's Patti Loveless with Chains, Muskoka's Best Country, Country 102. And that is your Women of Country Wednesday songs featuring your female artist for today. We got to hear from Patti Loveless, Dolly Parton before that, and even some Kacey Musgraves. And Dolly Parton was the one who had their fingernails listed as a musical credit to one of her songs, which was, in fact, 9 to 5.
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9: Overcast, breezy, and cool this afternoon. Temperatures around 16. Clear tonight, a low down to 8 degrees. Mainly sunny tomorrow at a high of 22. And sunshine and 26 for Friday.

heart in that downtown bar. And I ain't trying to rush and mess this up. 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

0: 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Muskoka's Best Country, Country 102. Coming up at 12:40 here, the Niagara Takes flight attraction and the major award it got.
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0: Aaron Pritchett with Dirt Road in him. Muskoka's best country, Country 102. So roughly, 11 months since its opening, Niagara takes flight. It's remaining to be one of the hottest tourist attractions here in Ontario. 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
6: Overcast, breezy, and cool this afternoon. Temperatures around 16. Clear tonight, a low down to 8 degrees. Mainly sunny tomorrow at a high of 22. And sunshine and 26 for Friday.

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Ella Langley and Morgan Wallen with I Can't Love You Anymore. Muskoka's Best Country, Country 102. Welcome to that 1 o'clock hour. You're hanging out here with Zach on this Wednesday afternoon. Hope you're having a great day today. Here's Luke Combs, One Number Away.

0: Eric Church with Hands of Time, Muskoka's Best Country, Country 102, coming up at 1:30 here. Tell you all about the topping for Kraft dinner that's causing a debate online.
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5: Overcast, breezy, and cool this afternoon. Temperatures around 16. Clear tonight, a low down to 8 degrees. Mainly sunny tomorrow at a high of 22, and sunshine and 26 for Friday.

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0: Megan Patrick with The Bad Guy, Muskoka's Best Country, Country 102. So, not sure if you've seen this one on Facebook, but Crosby's Molasses just put out a post, and it had, you know, a bowl of Kraft dinner that was kind of drizzled with molasses just on top of it. I'm going to say it right now. I've never tried it before, nor have I really thought about putting molasses on Kraft dinner, but I mean, is it a neat idea? I mean, yeah. Would I like to try it? Perhaps. I just got to go to the store and, you know, buy some more molasses.
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2: 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The closures are anticipated from July 14, 2026 through October 9, 2026. Traffic may be intermittently stopped on Tuesdays through Thursdays between 9 a.m. and 4 p.m. each day for periods of up to 15 minutes. Motorists should expect delays, plan alternate routes where possible, and allow extra travel time. Motorists are reminded to obey and follow all traffic control signage for the safety of both workers and the traveling public. For the latest information on highway closures and

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0: 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Tyler Joe Miller doing what she does. Coming up later on tonight at 6, we've got the Casey Clark Show. Casey Clark and Sasha, they're always bringing you the good stuff, the too easy trivia, Sasha's info dump, and more. 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
6: Country 102 weather.
7: Overcast, breezy, and cool this afternoon. Temperatures around 16. Clear tonight, a low down to 8 degrees. Mainly sunny tomorrow at a high of 22. And sunshine and 26 for Friday.

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That's Luke Bryan, hunting, fishing, and loving every day. Muskoka's best country. Country 102. We've got Rick Ringer coming up in the next hour at 3, keeping you company on the drive home. Here's Mackenzie Porter and Owen Wrigling coming home to you.

0: Muskoka's Best Country, Country 102. That's Sal Hubbard with Back Then Right Now. Coming up at 2:30 here, the grandparents' happy hour law in Minnesota.
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5: Overcast, breezy, and cool this afternoon. Temperatures around 16. Clear tonight, a low down to 8 degrees. Mainly sunny tomorrow at a high of 22. And sunshine and 26 for Friday.

0: Rick Laws and Dean Brody with Hometown Heroes, Muskoka's Best Country, Country 102. This is a pretty wild one. An 82-year-old by the name of Anita LeBrun down in the States recently fought and won a legislative battle allowing nursing homes and senior care facilities in Minnesota to, well, serve booze. Apparently, no state outright bans nursing homes and assisted living facilities from serving alcohol, but those facilities, they're generally treated as like businesses rather than like, you know, private homes under state liquor laws. So it's making them, you know, subject to various different liquor licensing requirements. So yeah, she fought for allowing them to serve booze in like a bit of like a happy hour kind of thing. And they actually formed a new law around it. And that law is named, apparently, the Grandparents Happy Hour Law. How about that?
1: Our community cruiser could be your tickets to Boots and Hearts. August 7th to 9th in Burroughs Creek. The Chicks. Rascal Flatts. Russell Dickerson. Brett Kissel. James Barker Band. One lucky person will win 2 weekend passes plus camping to Boots and Hearts 2026. 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

0: That's High Valley with Fools, Muskoka's best country, Country 102. I'm Zach. That's it for me. Hope you have a fantastic rest of the day. I am out of here. But hey, don't go away, though. We've got Rick Ringer coming up next at 3. He's going to keep you company on the drive home. And later on tonight at 6, it's the Casey Clark Show, all right here on Muskoka's best country, Country 102. Have a good one.
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9: Overcast, breezy, and cool this afternoon. Temperatures around 16. Clear tonight, a low down to 8 degrees. Mainly sunny tomorrow at a high of 22. And sunshine and 26 for Friday.

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0: The home of Langer in the morning, Country 102, Morgan Wallen, Wasted on You. And Sully Burroughs is coming up in a little bit. Hi, it's Rick here. And it feels like fall all of a sudden, doesn't it? Kind of goes in line with a meme that I saw that just hit the nail on the head for me. How come January has 87 days and July lasts for like 12 seconds, even though both months have 31 days, obviously? Well, it's all about perception. But yeah, time does fly even faster in the summer, it seems like. So when I felt a cool breeze last night blowing in from the northwest, it was like, oh, that's different. That's a touch of autumn, isn't it? And it's going to be even chillier tonight, by the way, down into single digits for our overnight low. But the good news is going to warm right back up again the next couple of days. Forecast details coming right up.
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7: Overcast, breezy, and cool this afternoon. Temperatures around 16. Clear tonight, a low down to 8 degrees. Mainly sunny tomorrow at a high of 22. And sunshine and 26 for Friday.

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We got the subdivision all mapped out. It'll sit right here on this land, and you could leave town a rich man. 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

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I still see her pink bow and her brown hair. She's in the big city now, but she still calls home.

0: Cody Johnson from Country 102 with Muskoka's Best Country. 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The number, 705-645-1023.
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8: Overcast, breezy, and cool this afternoon. Temperatures around 16. Clear tonight, a low down to 8 degrees. Mainly sunny tomorrow at a high of 22. And sunshine and 26 for Friday.

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Phone Keys Wallet is the latest from Lainey Wilson with John Mayer on Country 102, with the news coming up at 4 o'clock. Next hour, we've got the latest from the James Barker Band and the new one from Taylor Swift, along with a classic bit of Alan Jackson. And we're kind of at the midway point of the work week.

0: Maybe you're a little frustrated. We've got some signs it's probably time to quit your job. Coming up after 4.
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3: Good afternoon, I'm Susan Meredith. The premiers are continuing their meeting in Charlottetown, and Manitoba's Wab Kanew says they're discussing ideas on how best to respond to the latest Trump tariff threats. He says it will be a Team Canada approach.
4: Very united. We had the First Minister's call, I guess it was yesterday also, with the Prime Minister. And I think nothing unites like a common opponent. And there's no more popular opponent in Canada right now than Donald Trump.
3: The Prime Minister joined them virtually yesterday and will meet in person with the premiers today. Meanwhile, U.S. Trade Representative Jameson Greer was on the defense being questioned about Trump's trade policies by the Senate Finance Committee today. One Democratic Senator, Ron Wyden, accused Trump of being harsh on Canada while at the same time rolling out the red carpet for China, who he characterized as one of the biggest trade cheats there is. Vermont Senator Peter Welch appealed to Greer to improve relations with Canada immediately after he said tourism in his state has dropped 40%. And during some particularly tough questioning by Colorado Democratic Senator Michael Bennett, Greer was asked how he would approach the risk of retaliatory tariffs from Canada given the latest threat. This was Greer's response.
5: We're keeping the market access in Canada and Mexico. I talked with my Canadian counterpart yesterday. They did not say they're going to retaliate on what they're doing.
3: Whether Canada should use energy exports as leverage in trade talks with the Trump administration has become a point of disagreement between Canada's premiers. Some Ontario First Nations chiefs want a public inquiry into the province's handling of wildfires in the north. They accuse Premier Doug Ford of spinning a false narrative about the emergency response. They cite delays in evacuation orders, a lack of communication, and an overall inadequate response. A Huntsville landlord has been fined $10,000 for fire safety violations. The town fire department issued an order about removing combustible materials from the basement furnace room of a multi-unit building. A news release says fire prevention officers tried for 10 months to work with the landlord to get the situation resolved before charges were laid. This sports update brought to you by Joe's Auto Glass in Bracebridge. Not your average Joe. 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The Toronto Blue Jays are looking to avoid their fourth straight loss tonight when they host their third of four against the Tampa Bay Rays. Braden Fisher gets the start for Toronto. Toronto FC will host New England in Major League Soccer. Elsewhere, the Vancouver Whitecaps take on FC Cincinnati. CF Montreal plays Nashville. That's news and sports. The forecast is next.
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3: Tonight, cloudy with a 40% chance for showers. Fog developing overnight with a low of 9 degrees. Tomorrow, mainly sunny. Fog will burn off in the morning, a high 23. And for Friday, sunshine and a high of 25 degrees.
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1: From Toronto, Hayden Ryan has used music, poetry, and visual arts as her escape from childhood. 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

0: That's the latest from the James Barker Band called After Dark on Country 102, Muskoka's Best Country. Hi, it's Rick here. Shaboozy and Jelly Roll and Classic Alan Jackson coming up, along with a warming forecast. Sun's coming back. Going to get into some sunshine and warmer temperatures beginning tomorrow again. Middle of the work week here. Maybe it's been a frustrating week for you, and maybe you think every now and then about hanging it up. Well, there's some signs it's probably time to quit your job. Like when you find out that the company recently relocated to Manitoba and they didn't tell you. Signs it's probably time to quit your job. When the first thing the boss says to you every morning is, you still here? Signs it's probably time to quit your job. When you discover the locks are constantly being changed and have to enter through open windows, that's not comfortable at all, is it? And final sign is probably time to quit your job when your desk keeps disappearing.
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6: Overcast, breezy, and cool this afternoon. Temperatures around 16. Clear tonight, a low down to 8 degrees. Mainly sunny tomorrow at a high of 22. And sunshine and 26 for Friday.

0: 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We'll find out how high Saturday afternoon at 3, and again Sunday evening at 6. Rod West leads you through the freshest and hottest country of the week every weekend on the Country 102 Top 30 Countdown.
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5: Overcast, breezy, and cool this afternoon. Temperatures around 16. Clear tonight, a low down to 8 degrees. Mainly sunny tomorrow at a high of 22. And sunshine and 26 for Friday.

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0: to me. The home of Langer in the Morning, Country 102, and Shania Twain with the news coming up at 5 o'clock. And then the After 5 Drive, including the latest from Tennille Towns on the way. Classic Tim McGraw happening as well. And where did you propose? And was it a romantic spot? There are some places, some unusual places people have proposed. We'll run down a few of them for you coming up after 5 o'clock.
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3: Good afternoon, I'm Susan Meredith. Yesterday, Simcoe North MPP and Doug Ford's Minister of Emergency Preparedness and Response, Jill Dunlop, was suddenly silenced and pulled off of a CBC interview during the As It Happens show by her own staffer on air when questions about the province's response to the northern wildfires got tough. Now, some Ontario First Nations chiefs want a public inquiry into the province's handling of wildfires in the north. They accuse Premier Doug Ford of spinning a false narrative about the emergency response. They cite delays in evacuation orders, a lack of communication, and an overall inadequate response. A 42-year-old Sudbury man will be in a Bracebridge court on Friday to answer to a slew of charges stemming from a traffic stop on Highway 400. Bracebridge OPP on patrol in Georgian Bay Township pulled the driver over for a highway traffic offense, but it became much more significant. A firearm was seized, which led to several firearm offenses. Other charges include having cannabis readily available and driving while suspended. The Simcoe Muskoka District Health Unit is sharing how to use naloxone, a brief training video that provides step-by-step instructions on how to recognize an opioid poisoning and respond using naloxone. It's a life-saving medication that works quickly and can temporarily reverse an opioid poisoning by restoring normal breathing in someone whose breathing has slowed or stopped. It can be given as a nasal spray or injection, and anyone can carry it, with free kits available at most pharmacies and through many community organizations. You can view the video on our website. For more information about naloxone and opioid poisonings, visit the health unit's website at smdhu.org. A search near Parry Sound for a missing 82-year-old has concluded, with the senior being located. The 82-year-old from Mississauga was reported missing last night in the area of Highway 124 and Swords Road. Ground searchers, aircraft, and tracking dogs got the job done. 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At ABC, it's hassle-free. The Toronto Blue Jays are looking to avoid their fourth straight loss tonight when they host their third of four against the Tampa Bay Rays. Braden Fisher gets the start for Toronto. Toronto FC will host New England in Major League Soccer. Elsewhere, the Vancouver Whitecaps take on FC Cincinnati. CF Montreal plays Nashville. That's news and sports. The forecast is next.
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3: Tonight, cloudy with a 40% chance for showers. Fog developing overnight with a low of 9 degrees. Tomorrow, mainly sunny. Fog will burn off in the morning, a high 23. And for Friday, sunshine and a high of 25 degrees.
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That's the latest from Tennille Towns called Sunshine's Free from Country 102. Playing Muskoka's best country on the After 5 Drive. And with Cody Johnson and Carrie Underwood.

0: Country 102 with Langer in the morning and Bailey Zimmerman there. Tim McGraw with a classic coming up in just a bit. A warmer and sunnier forecast for tomorrow as well. Now, where did you propose to your partner? Was it an unusual spot? Was it a romantic spot? A unique spot? Well, there's a few unique spots, and some might call them unusual, where people have proposed, like in a Wendy's parking lot. Not real romantic, but I guess maybe I guess maybe the moment just overtook them and they kind of decided, yeah, okay, whatever. Other people have proposed in a cemetery, on a guardrail on the side of the road. Somebody else said that they were proposed to on the back of a motorcycle flying down the highway, and she said, I could barely hear him while he's trying to ask her to marry him. Other unusual proposal spots at the Home Run Derby on the Kiss Cam. That's pretty cool. You know, at the Major League Baseball All-Star Game. And final, most unusual proposal spot in the middle of a haunted house. I guess you had to be there.
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2: 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The closures are anticipated from July 14, 2026 through October 9, 2026. Traffic may be intermittently stopped on Tuesdays through Thursdays between 9 a.m. and 4 p.m. each day for periods of up to 15 minutes. Motorists should expect delays, plan alternate routes where possible, and allow extra travel time. Motorists are reminded to obey and follow all traffic control signage for the safety of both workers and the traveling public. For the latest information on highway closures and construction, call 511 MTO's Road Information Line or visit 511ON.ca. Hey Muskoka, 4x4 Adventure is calling. 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
4: Overcast, breezy, and cool this afternoon. Temperatures around 16. Clear tonight, a low down to 8 degrees. Mainly sunny tomorrow at a high of 22. And sunshine and 26 for Friday.

0: Country 102, Muskoka's best country, and co-Wetzel with Jesse Murph there. And with the latest from Jason Aldean coming up before Casey Clark at 6 o'clock. Next time you see Zach out and about in the Country 102 Community Cruiser, make sure to ask him for a ballot to fill out for Boots and Hearts, because we are giving away two weekend passes plus camping for Boots and Hearts 2026 featuring the Chicks, Rascal Flatts, Russell Dickerson, Brett Kissel, the James Barker Band, and so many more. Once again, track down Zach in the cruiser, fill out the ballot, and good luck.
1: The Ministry of Natural Resources is actively responding to numerous high-complexity wildland fires across the province. Rapidly evolving situations and extreme fire hazards are contributing to escalated fire behavior and producing smoke in many areas of the province. Stay informed about the current wildland fire situation by monitoring official information sources like ontario.ca/forestfires, following direction from the Ontario Provincial Police and local authorities, and adhering to any ministerial orders, including evacuation orders, fire bans, and restrictions imposed by the ministry. 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Ontario has activated additional frontline resources to help Ontarians access the support they need. Fire rangers and emergency personnel are working hard to suppress active fires and keep communities safe. Entering the area of an active wildland fire can hinder response efforts and compromise the safety of firefighting crews and emergency personnel. Please stay clear of wildland fires.
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5: Overcast, breezy, and cool this afternoon. Temperatures around 16. Clear tonight, a low down to 8 degrees. Mainly sunny tomorrow at a high of 22, and sunshine and 26 for Friday.

0: Home of Langer in the Morning, Country 102 with Brock Phillips and something else. And that'll do it for me, Rick Ringer, until tomorrow after 3. In the meantime, the Casey Clark Show coming up after 6. Have a nice evening.
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2: Good afternoon, I'm Susan Meredith. The premiers are continuing their meeting in Charlottetown, and Manitoba's Wabkhanoo says they're discussing ideas on how best to respond to the latest Trump tariff threats. He says it will be a Team Canada approach.
3: Very united. We had the First Minister's call, I guess it was yesterday also, with the Prime Minister. And I think nothing unites like a common opponent. And there's no more popular opponent in Canada right now than Donald Trump.
2: The Prime Minister joined them virtually yesterday and will meet in person with the premiers today. Meanwhile, U.S. Trade Representative Jameson Greer was on the defense being questioned about Trump's trade policies by the Senate Finance Committee today. One Democratic Senator, Ron Wyden, accused Trump of being harsh on Canada while at the same time rolling out the red carpet for China, who he characterized as one of the biggest trade cheats there is. Vermont Senator Peter Welch appealed to Greer to improve relations with Canada immediately after he said tourism in his state has dropped 40%. And during some particularly tough questioning by Colorado Democratic Senator Michael Bennett, Greer was asked how he would approach the risk of retaliatory tariffs from Canada given the latest threat. This was Greer's response.
4: We're keeping the market access in Canada and Mexico. I talked with my Canadian counterpart yesterday. They did not say they're going to retaliate on what they're doing.
2: Whether Canada should use energy exports as leverage in trade talks with the Trump administration has become a point of disagreement between Canada's premiers. Some Ontario First Nations chiefs want a public inquiry into the province's handling of wildfires in the north. They accuse Premier Doug Ford of spinning a false narrative about the emergency response. They cite delays in evacuation orders, a lack of communication, and an overall inadequate response. A Huntsville landlord has been fined $10,000 for fire safety violations. The town fire department issued an order about removing combustible materials from the basement furnace room of a multi-unit building. A news release says fire prevention officers tried for 10 months to work with the landlord to get the situation resolved before charges were laid. In sports, the Toronto Blue Jays are looking to avoid their fourth straight loss tonight when they host their third of four against the Tampa Bay Rays. Braden Fisher gets the start for Toronto. Toronto FC will host New England in Major League Soccer. Elsewhere, the Vancouver Whitecaps take on FC Cincinnati. CF Montreal plays Nashville. That's news and sports. The forecast is next.
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1: Country 102 weather.
2: Tonight, cloudy with a 40% chance for showers. Fog developing overnight with a low of 9 degrees. Tomorrow, mainly sunny. Fog will burn off in the morning, a high 23. And for Friday, sunshine and a high of 25 degrees.
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0: It's 1-800-990-2448. Trying to get a hold of us. I just noticed I'm still wearing my hoodie like I'm Chad from the country club over my shoulders.
3: Oh, no.
0: I'm like, what am I doing?
3: Why don't you pop your collar there,
0: yeah, right?
3: Sir?
0: I was like, am I waiting to jump a yacht somewhere? So sorry about that. Good stuff is coming up where we celebrate amazing things, helping small communities out and their fight against wildfires. It's such a great idea. So we'll get to that coming up. Also, relationship time, everybody's favorite game. Where do you stand when it comes to relationship styles? Is it A, together forever and we do everything all the time together? Or B, we need to spend some time apart.
3: And I think all of us would say, oh, somewhere in the middle. But no. You gotta go over to one side or the other.
0: A or B, all right? That's coming up.
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0: Langer in the morning and Muskoka's best country throughout the day. Country 102.
1: Yeah, man, that's the good stuff.
0: This is where we celebrate amazing things companies are doing out there to help other communities. We call this the good stuff. Volunteer firefighters in northwestern Ontario are getting a vital backup. Disaster relief charity group Global Medic, led locally by team leader Don Johansson, they're delivering specialized portable fire skids to volunteer halls across northern Ontario, Thunder Bay area right now. Northern Ontario, if you haven't been keeping up, and I don't know how, so many wildfires right now.
2: Mm-hmm.
0: These 1,000-liter units, they fit directly into a standard pickup truck. They are equipped with gas-powered pumps and hoses, basically instantly transforming an everyday pickup truck into a mini fire rig.
2: Oh, okay. This
0: is a fantastic idea. In fact, one of the local fire chiefs says that's the difference when it comes down to critical minutes. Instead of losing time searching for a nearby lake or stream or draft, crews now can arrive with thousands of liters of water ready to deploy, basically knocking down small brush fires, spot fires, before they escalate.
1: Yeah, man, that's the good stuff.
0: Oh, my God. I was taking a look at one of these rigs online, and it's absolutely brilliant. And, in fact, makes these into these mini fire rigs in such in a way where they can get so mobile and agile into areas that maybe a larger rig couldn't itself in. Global Medic has already rolled out about 500 of these across Canada, giving under-resourced rural departments the immediate firepower they need to help their communities.
2: That's so good.
0: I think this is fantastic. Yes. I think we should do this for all rural communities and other communities that are basically reliant on volunteer firefighters.
2: Yeah, and right? Those are a lot of communities.
0: Absolutely. Well done, Global Medic. Well, listen, if you have some good stuff, let's celebrate it. You can contact us through our website.
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2: Tonight, cloudy with a 40% chance for showers. Fog developing overnight with a low of 9 degrees. Tomorrow, mainly sunny. Fog will burn off in the morning, a high 23. And for Friday, sunshine and a high of 25 degrees.

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1: I thought it would be kind of fun to test where your preference is as far as how you're built inside of a relationship. Again, this is from Reddit. Which relationship style sounds better to you? Is it A, do almost everything together, or B, spend a lot of time apart?
2: Yeah. I mean, obviously, there's good on both ends of that spectrum, but you gotta pick one.
1: Gotta pick one. Mm-hmm. And we thought it'd be kind of neat, because I don't know, we talk a lot about your partner, Tyler.
2: Yeah, we do.
1: But we don't usually have him on the show.
2: Well, we don't get his side of things, because I realize I can be very...
1: One-sided?
2: Yes, but what's another word? Very...
1: Bias?
2: Honest about...
1: A lot of things?
2: A lot of things. That's it.
1: So, Tyler, we're going to ask you this as well. Which relationship style sounds better to you? And don't let present company influence your decision. Is it A, do almost everything together, or is it B, need to spend some time, or in fact, a lot of time apart? What is it?
3: Is there... a C option where I leave my significant other at home and go out with my friends.
1: That would be B.
3: B? That would be hard B.
1: That's a clean B.
3: That's a clean B.
1: Yeah. That's, or as we call it on the street, that's an easy B.
2: Oh my God.
3: Just be with a bunch of underlines in it.
2: Yeah.
1: Oh, wow. So that's good. That's good.
2: Yeah, I love hearing that. That's so awesome.
1: Yeah. God, you guys, eh? Perfect.
3: Well, she's been gone for like 2 weeks. Can you blame me?
2: That's true.
3: I've kind of learned to live the bachelor life again.
1: See?
2: You missed it, didn't you?
3: Oh, man, like a fish to water.
1: She shows up. You're like, what are you doing here?
2: I thought you were gone for good.
3: Oh, you're coming back?
1: Yeah. How the hell did you get in?
2: I changed the locks. What's going on?
1: Somebody's in your parking spot. I made a few changes.
3: Tyler, is this a picture of just you and Matt on our mantle?
1: You guys are right. Okay. Okay.
2: Okay.
1: Okay. All right.
2: Well, thanks.
3: Have a fantastic rest of your show, guys. I'll talk to you soon.
2: Thanks, Tyler.
1: See you, bud.
3: Bye.
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1: A, and you can only pick A or B. A, do you do almost everything together, or B, you need to spend a lot of time apart? And if you just popped in, we had Sasha's partner, Tyler, on picking B.
2: Yes. And to be fair, I would pick B too. And that's just how we operate.
1: Yeah, totally.
2: We live together.
1: We live together.
2: Hey. We see each other once in a while and make eye contact and high five. It's okay.
1: Hey, we've been together for a long time.
2: But we do spend a lot of time apart,
1: you do,
2: too.
1: Yeah.
2: I was just on holidays without him for like a week.
1: Yeah, yeah.
2: But I was visiting family.
1: Sure.
2: Like, that's the other thing is now I feel like I'm just defending my relationship.
1: Constantly.
2: But, you know, if we go on, like, excursions or go out of the country and experience different cultures, we do that together.
1: Experience different cultures.
2: What? But, you know, if I'm just going to see my dad for a couple days, like, I don't need him to come with me.
1: Was he with you in Arizona when you went? No.
2: Sorry, I've been to Arizona a couple times.
1: Yeah,
2: he was.
1: Okay, one you went on your own, one you...
2: Yes, yes, correct.
1: Yeah. And he went to Japan on his own?
2: Yes, he did.
1: Okay. Just checking.
2: Experiencing different cultures.
1: Yeah. So you experienced the Arizona culture with him, and he experienced the Japanese culture without you.
2: That rich Arizona culture.
1: Same, same. I get it. Tammy, what about you? You got to pick A or B. What is it?
3: Everything together.
1: Okay.
2: Okay. So you don't really value the time apart. In fact, you don't want that to happen ever?
3: Oh, well, my husband works out of town 7 days out of the week.
1: Okay. You don't. Get out of here.
2: Oh, so you already have that.
1: Get out of here.
2: We all want what we can't have.
1: Okay. That's playing with, that's dirty pool.
3: Well, hey, it's how it works.
1: Oh, you sound so righteous, but then you really dig down deep. You're like, okay, there's a reason for that. Yeah. I get it.
2: I love that.
1: I get it. Tammy, you're the best.
3: You guys are the best.
1: Get out of here.
2: Thanks, Tammy.
1: Okay, have yourself a great day.
3: You too. Okay, bye.
1: See you, Tammy. Bye.
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9: Tonight, cloudy with a 40% chance for showers. Fog developing overnight with a low of 9 degrees. Tomorrow, mainly sunny. Fog will burn off in the morning, a high 23. And for Friday, sunshine and a high of 25 degrees.

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5: Wow, that's a pretty good chunk of change. Wow. 29.
1: Not sure how we came up with 29.
5: I'm not really sure either.
1: Probably all we have in the bank account.
5: That's it. Suck us dry.
1: Either that or there. Our friend Kat standing by to play with us, by the way. True story of a woman in Saskatchewan. She's with her husband in a Cessna, and the husband says, can you close the little window, the photo window? Because it might suck out your phone. Yeah.
5: A Cessna's a type of plane,
1: yeah,
5: right?
1: Yeah, a little plane.
5: Yeah, right.
1: Sure enough, she drops her phone out of the airplane. Goes down over a kilometer into a canola field.
5: Oh, it's as good as gone.
1: You would think, right? We got the full story for you coming up.
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0: Muskoka's best country, Country 102. Let's do a round of quick draw for Casey's cash. Up for grabs. Let's see here. We have, what did we say?
1: $29.
0: Kat, $29 from the Casey Clark Show bank account. This is not corporate money we're talking about, mm-hmm. Kat. This is not that money that you see on the side of a billboard that says, all the government spending X amount of dollars to improve your roads. This is the money that is coming directly from our knuckles, okay?
2: Awesome.
1: That's
0: okay. It, eh? That's all I get is an awesome. That's all I get.
1: You really built that
0: yeah,
1: up,
0: no
1: too.
0: Yeah, no kidding. Aww. That's like, oh, man.
1: Okay, Kat, so the questions, there's five of them. We'll work something like this. I'll ask you, hey, name something you would see at a laundromat that starts with the letter D.
0: Detergent.
1: Doors, all good answers. And I will take the quickest and most acceptable answer. You don't need to buzz in, okay? Just shout out your answer. Sound good?
2: Awesome. Yeah. Sorry about the barking dogs in the back.
0: No, let them bark. They're fine.
2: Okay. They're saying hi to the community.
0: Yeah, that's they're exactly saying, it. They're going to be great.
1: And they're helping. It's all good.
0: Yeah, throw some treats there if you want.
1: Okay. Question one in quick draw for Casey's cash. Name something you'd see at a drugstore that starts with the letter R.
0: Robitussin.
1: Robitussin is really
2: that's
1: good.
2: Absolutely well done.
1: Yeah. Good one. Casey's up 1-0 in quick draw. Question two, Casey versus Kat. What's a sweet pet name that you might call your significant other?
0: Okay.
1: What?
0: I don't know.
1: What's a sweet pet name you might call your significant other that starts with the letter J?
0: Juggles.
2: Jelly bean.
0: Oh, jelly bean's good,
1: jelly
0: too.
1: Jelly bean's really good.
0: I like
1: good.
0: Juggles.
2: Juggles. Yeah, but then, if it, especially if you're saying that to, like, a female, they might take it rudely. Come on. Mm-hmm.
0: Juggles?
1: Yeah, I don't like it.
0: Can you juggle? It's a family of clowns.
2: Yeah. My mind's a little dirtier than yours.
0: Okay. Yeah.
1: So it's a tie game right now. 1-1 in quick draw for Casey's cash. Question three, name something you'd buy at a liquor store that starts with the letter G.
0: Jägermeister.
1: What did you say, Kat?
2: Gin. Oh, didn't you say G?
1: Oh, yeah, G. Yeah. Casey was thinking J. Yeah.
0: I heard J.
1: Yeah, so Kat got it. It's 2-1.
0: Wow, okay.
1: Quick draw for Casey's cash. Here we go. Question four. Name something you'd snack on that starts with the letter H.
0: Ham.
1: Sure.
2: Well done.
1: Yeah. Well, that's good. It is a tie
2: two
1: game.
2: For two. Okay.
1: Here we go.
0: You
1: last
0: snack
1: question.
0: On ham,
1: just take a piece here and there.
0: Yeah.
1: Okay, last question. What's something you'd put in a storage locker that starts with the letter A?
0: Apple boxes.
2: Antiques.
1: Apple boxes work.
0: Apple boxes, you'd go in there.
1: Yeah, because you need to store things.
0: Antiques is pretty good, though, too. I mean, I know. I get it. I was quicker. And you would find them. They're a common thing you would find in a storage is apple boxes.
2: You got it. You
0: but antiques are also very good answer.
1: I know. They're both so good.
0: Can we call it a draw?
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7: Tonight, cloudy with a 40% chance for showers. Fog developing overnight with a low of 9 degrees. Tomorrow, mainly sunny. Fog will burn off in the morning, a high 23. And for Friday, sunshine and a high of 25 degrees.

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1: If you just popped into the show, we're talking about that couple who were flying over a canola field in Saskatchewan, a little Cessna. And there's a little window that you can take pictures out.
2: Yeah, I didn't know that.
1: That the pilot also slash husband tells his wife, hey, listen, just close that because I don't want you to drop your phone. Ah, I won't drop my phone. Boof. She drops her phone.
2: Oh, no.
1: Over a kilometer down into the field. Now, because of her Apple Watch and Find My iPhone, they actually found it.
2: That is nutty.
1: And it actually worked.
2: Also nutty.
1: It's crazy.
2: I can't believe that.
1: So we're asking you your best I lost slash broke my phone stories.
2: And you've lost your phone a gazillion times.
1: 15, 16 times. So.
2: How many times have you fully lost your phone?
1: Oh, maybe only twice.
2: Okay.
1: Yeah.
2: That's not bad.
1: Yeah.
2: Good for you.
1: Yeah.
2: So considering you've misplaced it like a gazillion times.
1: I'm getting really good at it.
2: Good.
1: Amanda, you're saying you lost your phone by placing it on the... Oh, I've done this too. By placing it on the top of your car and then driving away. But you said that you actually found it because of a coworker and it still worked after it got run over. That's wild. That's a great story. But I mean, losing the phone, and I get it. I do it all the time.
3: And Casey, I have a bright orange case.
1: Yep.
3: I lose my phone all the bloody time.
1: Bravo.
3: In my house.
2: Man.
1: Amanda, that's the way to go.
2: Apparently not, though. Yep. It doesn't work for either of you.
1: Well, I do bright red. I do bright orange. I've done neon green. I now have a powdered baby blue. So, yeah, I go through the rainbow.
3: Let's put it this way. My boyfriend is sick and tired of hearing, oh, where is it now?
2: Actually, my partner gets really mad about that, too. Because I don't lose mine like as badly as it sounds like you two do, but I misplace it, right? Like, I'll just be in the apartment and it'll be in the couch cushions or something. And I'm constantly like, can you call my phone, please? He hates it.
3: Yeah. And that's the other thing. I leave my phone on vibrate.
2: Me too.
3: So you can't call it.
2: Yeah. I know. Yeah. Ah.
1: Yeah. That's why we all got to get an Apple Watch. And then you can do the Apple Watch. There it is.
2: Mm-hmm.
1: And my kids.
3: Yep.
1: My kids are like, Dad, please. Please, Dad.
2: I bet they hate that
1: Please.
2: Sound.
1: Please. I'm like, well, that's what it's there for.
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6: Fowler Construction Company Limited advises that intermittent short-duration full mainline closures of Highway 11 from Severn River Bridge to South Cache Lake Road will occur for rock excavation work as part of the Highway 11 Rehabilitation Project. The closures are anticipated from July 14, 2026 through October 9, 2026. Traffic may be intermittently stopped on Tuesdays through Thursdays between 9 a.m. and 4 p.m. each day for periods of up to 15 minutes. Motorists should expect delays, plan alternate routes where possible, and allow extra travel time. Motorists are reminded to obey and follow all traffic control signage for the safety of both workers and the traveling public. For the latest information on highway closures and construction, call 511 MTO's Road Information Line or visit 511ON.ca.

Hi, this is Chantel from Dorset Timber Mart. Yes, there is a lumber yard in Dorset. Come see our enormous inventory of building materials on Coagama Lake Road. 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
1: If you just popped in, we're talking about that couple who were flying in their little Cessna Skyhawk above a canola field in Saskatchewan. The husband said, hey, can you just close the little photograph window? You're going to lose your phone. Yeah, I will in a sec. Whoop, there goes the phone.
2: Oh, no.
1: Drops over a kilometer down a canola field because of her Apple Watch. They actually drove back and they got the phone. They found the phone and the phone worked.
2: That is incredible.
1: Isn't it though? Isn't it?
2: I would just think that'd be a needle in a haystack. You were saying that you have step-by-step instructions if you lose your iPhone. On your watch, it tells you like turn left here.
1: 40 meters here.
2: No way.
1: Yeah.
2: Because my last experience with, well, one of my last experiences, I left my phone at a golf store, obviously. Mm-hmm. But it looked like using Find My iPhone, it had fallen somewhere in the parking lot into a grate, like a sewer. And Tyler and I were standing over the sewer like, oh, no. I figured it just fell out when I was getting out of my car.
1: Right.
2: And then luckily we were like, okay, let's just check in the golf store. Uh-huh. And I had left it in change room. So it was fine.
1: Oh, wow.
2: But we like hovered over that sewer for a while because they didn't have step-by-step instructions. It was just sort of like, it's in this general area.
1: Right, yeah. I've seen that before.
2: Yeah, yeah. That would not have been good.
1: Yeah, even when I've left it in cabs, the GPS has been specific to the house where the cab is.
2: Wow, and it tells you like it's on the move and stuff.
1: Yeah, absolutely.
2: Wow.
1: I mean, without that technology, I'm like in it for I don't know how many phones.
2: I bet.
1: I don't know how many.
2: So how many times have you lost your phone off the top of your head and found it eventually?
1: 15. But... Call it 15.
2: No way.
1: Yeah, at least, yeah.
2: Dude, you got to get a handle on that.
1: I am getting a handle on it. I am.
2: I mean, I guess you have the pieces to help you.
1: Yeah.
2: You've got your Apple Watch that you can ding, ding. Okay.
1: Yeah.
2: So, like okay, good for you.
1: Yeah. I've been proactive on it.
2: I realize it's a problem.
1: It's a huge problem. Mike, a crazy lost broke story with your phone.
3: The only story I have is I was going to volleyball one night with a brand new iPhone and I hadn't got my case in the mail yet and I dropped it down the concrete stairs and broke it.
1: Yeah.
2: Oh, I thought you were going to have a good volleyball story about it. Like you spiked it so hard that somehow it broke.
1: But that's Murphy's Law, right? That
3: 100%.
1: You could have no phone case for a year on an old phone, not a scratch. Mm-hmm. You get a brand new phone and within 6 hours, it's broken.
3: That's exactly what happened.
2: Yeah.
1: Yeah. No, I feel that.
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11: Country 102 weather.
12: Tonight, cloudy with a 40% chance for showers. Fog developing overnight with a low of 9 degrees. Tomorrow, mainly sunny. Fog will burn off in the morning, a high 23. And for Friday, sunshine and a high of 25 degrees.